0: Brandon Flowers with Paradise. That one is live for WFUV. That is our latest episode of FUV Live Sessions featuring Russ Boris's interview with Brandon Flowers in the wake. Well, now in the wake. This was ahead of the release of his new solo album, Thrasher, recorded down in Nashville. You can hop, skip, boot, scoot, boogie your way over WFUV. Now I'm going Texan. And find that session as well as all on your favorite podcast platforms. I'm Sam Sumter. Death Cab and more is on the way.
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With the point that I have, I'll get to it. That forever for her is over for me.

try to look proud, but you're not in the slightest. It's happening now, and it's always been like this, like this, like this, like this.

the way the orange touches all things around. The grass, trees, and dew, how I just hate you. Please turn those headlights around.

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Some feel-good music from Leon Bridges here on WFUV. Light the Way off his new album, Happiness Anytime, which is nice that you can access, right? I'd love to be able to access Happiness Anytime. How about some music from Kevin Parker, a.k.a. Tame Impala? This is a good one. New person, same old mistakes. On the radio now on WFUV.